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Trying to put these thoughts to pen and paper. 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

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Get deep, I don't mean no conversation. Stay with me, I'll suck your dick.

Mother Earth is pregnant for the third time. Because, ladies and gentlemen, you have knocked her up. I have tasted the minds of the maggots of the universe, but I was not offended, for I knew I had to rise above it all or drown in my own